0: Hello dancers, it's Betty Drummond here. I was wondering, do you know how important your votes are in the line dancer charts? Well, I can tell you, they are far more important than you realise. Those little clicks of yours don't just help build the most comprehensive and accurate real-time charts, but they also create the nominations for the Crystal Boot Awards.
1: Last year, we hit a wonderful new record, reaching over 30,000 live votes in a month. Watching that number climb was incredible because it shows how much dancers believe in the charts and sharing information. And of course, the more who join in, the stronger and the more connected we become. So this year, we're raising the bar. We're aiming for 50,000.
0: Speaking now directly to dancers who may not vote or who live outside the UK, I want to say yes, we see you and we really want you to take part too. Your votes will contribute to the charts in your country, but they will also put your local favourites on a global map. You can vote as often as you want for whatever you want and nobody can take that away from you. So come on dancers, remember to make your votes. You know it's the right thing to do.

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I'm wondering, have you voted this month? 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

0: Oh, let's see if we can start the show again. Hopefully you can hear me a lot better now, and we've just got rid of a couple of gremlins. So here we go. Let's try this.
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Well, there we go, with a bit of STFU, and yes, an improver level dance there. Just quite like the beat to that one, and yes, so there's lots that we're working on at the moment. It's slowed down a little bit. I have damaged my my right arm, and I have a scan next week to see what damage has done to it. So, yes, and then I see this week, yes, reasonably quiet this week. We're off to Denmark on Friday, so I'm looking forward to that. That was my first flight I'd done last year, being in my wheelchair. So hopefully it'll all go well again this year. So it was. It put a lot of nerves to rest, really, So we seem to be doing okay. I get to see the vascular consultant on Thursday, so we. But that's after my show, so we're all good so far for this week for being on for Thursday as well. So yes, I'll get a whole lot on. Anyway, let's go with this one. It's called Beautiful, and it's from Mr. Gary O'Reilly, from what I can remember. Yes, it's called Beautiful Stars. It's an intermediate level waltz from 2000. 24. So here we go with this one.

Oh, there we go. I don't know what's going on with it today, but yes, obviously it's very temperamental with me today. I don't know why, but anyway. And we've got two little friends with me this morning. Keep one sat on one foot and one sat on the other foot. Yes, it's all very good. They're all being very well behaved at this moment in time, but how long that lasts, I've no idea. But anyway. Yes, so we did get there in the end on that one. Anyway, the next one up for you comes from, this one comes from Maggie and Simon. This is a bit of Dangerous Games.

Oh, there we go, with a bit of Dangerous Games then. Next one up for you, let's go with this one. It comes from Charles Alexander, and this one's a bit of Heart by Heart, which is a high beginner level dance. So here we go with this one.

Oh, there we go. And so that was Heart by Heart from Charles Alexander. Next one up for you, this one comes from Caleb Shrimpton. Mr. Luke's one of his sons, his youngest son. And this one is called Let's Vibe. It's an improver level dance, and I've done this one with him a couple of times now. So here we go with this one.

Oh, there we go. So that was a bit of a Let's Vibe. Let's go with this one from Mark and Chris. This one is Because We Jive All Night Long, and I think it's called Jive All Night Long from Mark and Chris. Here we go.

Oh, there we go. Welcome back. And yeah, so we're just holding on there. Let's go with this one. Let's go with a bit of Ziggy from Gary

0: Well, there we go, with a bit of Ziggy there from Gary Lafferty. Next one up for you, and this one comes from Jeff Camps and Grace David. It's called Whispers Forever. It's an advanced level dance, and yeah, let's try this one for you.
1: One, two, three.

0: Oh, there we go. So that was from Grace David and Jeff Camps. There we go. Next one up for you. Let's go with this one. It's going back to 2005. And this one comes from Mr. Colin Geese. And it's called Vegas Vibe. I'm going to go then with R&R from Mark and Chris.
1: Yeah! Mr. Worldwide.

Oh, there we go. So that was Vegas Vibe from Colin Keys. Pauline's going to say goodbye. She's been here since the start and here until the end, but going out shopping. I hope you have a good time and you get something nice. Yeah, not just the boring food stuff, but get something nice for yourself. I'm sure Dave will treat you. I know he treats you well. Anyway, and let's say Luz, she's off to bed. She said, I just wanted to say hi before I go. Miss our chats about history. Yes, absolutely. Hello to Bev Thompson. Mr. Dave Morgan, he's in the house as well. He loves STFU. Taught it last November at Kings Hill weekend. And he stopped for some lunch. He's working from home today. So anyway. And of course, we've got Mr. Dave Baycroft with us as well. He's been there as well, helping me and Alu as well. She's been helping with gremlins that we've had today. Hopefully, we'll go a little bit over because I'm not quite sure what time we're on stream, a live stream. But anyway, never mind. We'll sort it. It's good to have you all on with me, and it's nice to be back on the radio. As I said, I've got a few things, so we're seeing a few more consultants, so we'll have a few more ideas of what's going on in the next few days, few weeks, and a few more things that are coming my way for a little bit, so we'll see what happens. The consultants, the spinal consultants, trying to take me off all my painkillers and pain meds. And I think for the first maybe 2 to 3 weeks, they drop it 50 milligrams every month. And it takes me a good 2 to 3 weeks to get for the effects to stop and to calm down. So I have 1 week, free, and then back on it. But we are about halfway through on that now. So we're doing okay. We're on the way back down. So I can't remember what we're doing next, but it'll be one of the others, I'm sure. I know what they're doing, but anyway, here we go with a bit of R&R for Mark and Chris.

Oh, there we go. Bit of R&R from Mark and Chris. Next one up for you. Let's go with this one from Fred and Shane, of course. It's a bit of One More for the Road. I love doing this. I love doing it contrary. Oh, I know it's hard to leave, but I've got nowhere to go. You're gonna stay here. Should we try that again and actually start it from the beginning? It does help that way, doesn't it, really? Rather than halfway through a dance. Anyway, here we go with this one.

Oh, there we go. And Bev says, she says, I need the full track, Nick. I've then got a hope that I'm going to get one wall right. But I have the same thing, but I haven't got my feet to blame. I've got the wheels. That's what I think is the best thing to do, is blame the wheels. Anyway, if I want to go backwards, then it's just my interpretation. I'm going backwards. But anyway, yeah, they didn't need to know that. But anyway, this one comes from Simon and Niels, and this is a bit of No Remorse.

Oh, there we go. With a bit of no remorse, we're going to keep going. And just a little bit longer, just to make sure that I've got my hour in. And, I have no idea, because I had to restart the show a couple of times, because we had gremlins. Hopefully they've all gone and found somewhere else to go and irritate. Anyway, next, go with this one. It's a double Simon, really. But this one is with Simon and Maddie. It's a bit of Giddy Up, Get Down.

Oh, there we go. There's a bit of giddy up, get down. Now, I've got three left to play. I hope that's okay. Nobody's cut me off yet, so we're all right. Anyway, I'm going to go with this one. It's a bit of a hoedown. Well, it's called hoedown. Which that helps, doesn't it? Anyway, this one comes from Mr. Gary O'Reilly. I'm then going to play you two more, and they both come from Maggie, and they're both old dances. So we're going to go with J-Ho and Womanizer, because I've not heard either of those for a while. So, J-Ho, you can, if you're going to Newcastle, it's a good one to start with, isn't it? So here we go. We'll go with Hoedown, J-Ho, and Womanizer. And just a big shout out to Maggie for always supporting me and sponsoring my shows as well. The lady is, I don't know where she gets her energy from, but I wish I could do half of what she does. Anyway, here we go.

Oh, there we go. With a bit of J-Ho there. I hope it brought back some memories for you. I'm going to leave you with a bit of Womanizer from Maggie as well. Thank you very much to everybody for joining me. I hope you've had a wonderful time. And it's good to be back on the radio and chatting to you all. And I will see you on Thursday, all being well. Thanks again for joining me. And don't forget that you've got loads of other shows coming up for you. You've got Michael tonight as well. So, yes, you've got the new line with him later on this evening. And you've got shows, various shows from Big Dave Morgan, Mr. Willie Brown in the morning, with Wake Up with Willie. We've got loads of different shows, some new shows as well. We've got we've got Lou as well. She's on the show. She's not on the show, but we have got some really good shows for you, something for everybody, of course. So anyway, I will catch you all very much later before I get myself into any more trouble than I already do, and I'll see you on Thursday. Much love to you all. Bye.

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Hi, it's Betty here. 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
1: And hi, everybody. Welcome, welcome. Sorry I'm a little bit late and here on parade. Had a busy day getting ready for New Line here. It's our New Line week. All of a sudden, we're busy, busy. And it catches up with you after a few weeks chilling, I have to say. Anyway, looking forward to the weekend and seeing everybody coming to dance with us. Been a while. I think we've had 4 or 5 weeks off since we were in Bradford with Maggie. And home game now in the tune coming up this week. Anyway, welcome and a happy Monday to you all, to us all. Let's start with some LDF news. And just looking again, as I do, and well, I look everywhere for news. But on the LDF page, it's nice to see things that's posted. And Betty has just recently posted on there, very special thank you to Kathy Chang and her wonderful dancers in California. Kathy has been a huge supporter of the LDF for many years, always quietly and modestly. But a big shout out to her for this, to celebrate 20 years of Kathy teaching. They had an event, a lunch, which looked absolutely brilliant. 70 students, and together they raised an extraordinary $4,600. Well done, US dollars, for the LDF in Kathy's name. What a wonderful way to celebrate 20 years, says Betty, and congratulations. Betty says, Kathy, Helen, Nancy, and all the generous dancers in Cupertino. Am I saying that right? Cupertino. I've never said that word before. Why have I never said Cupertino, California? Anyway, listen, happy 20th anniversary is lovely news. $4,600 for the LDF is amazing news, as Betty says. Thank you. Your kindness will help the LDF support to those who face difficult times. In fact, I was talking about it just the other day, and she was telling me that the LDF has been very busy this month. In the first 12 days of September, the LDF helped 9 people from all parts of the world. Every penny raised and every penny we can make in grants is appreciated far more than people will ever know. Far more than people would ever know, because we never get to thank everybody for everything, and we never get to hear about how good things happen with the donations. Sometimes the people share, and that's awesome. Sometimes it's very private, and rightly so. Anyway, and Betty says to me here, yeah, just a big thank you to everyone that raises funds, donates, and supports the foundation. Great. We'll have some news on the 20th anniversary of LDF soon. We've got bookings coming in for that next June. Please have a look at that on the LDF homepage. And get your booking in to me, and we will sort you out. They're coming in nicely. Thank you all so very much, as I say, more than at another time. Right now, just a tribute and a thank you to Kathy Chang. Happy 20th. $4,600 from the whole gang in Kathy's name is just a lovely way to celebrate a 20th. I'm just going to give you a dance I want to play here, because that's an event where, well, there isn't anything to play. So I thought, what can I play? Well, I'll tell you what I want to play from Hong Kong. I want to play this lovely dance from the Asian, from across that Asian curtain, which we've just got to get open more. And who better to help do that than Kathy Chang, in fact. But this is a lovely dance by Lillian Liu from Hong Kong. I'm really liking this one, and I'm just giving it a little big push, a little big push. You said that.
2: You said that.

0: glad you said that.
1: You said that. Isn't that catchy cool? I love it. I love it. There you go. That's a little peek into LDF. Like I say, much more about the 20th event in Southport next June. There's lots of people coming to that from all over the world. It's going to be spectacular. Got a flyer coming on its way for those who don't know about it yet. And of course, it also, if you want, incorporates the 26 Extreme Challenge. So there'll be more on that later as well. I'm just getting myself tuned into the chat. Thanks to everybody. I'm all at sixes and sevens here. But hey, listen, I'm getting there slowly but surely after a gremlin start. But it's good to be here. And welcome to the shows. Emma's with us. Hi, Emma. Oh, I've got a piano song, Emma, for you. You're going to like coming up. That's going to be at New Line. Hi to Carmel is in the show too. I'm just catching up literally as I go. Indeed, wow, $4,600 is not bad for just a birthday celebrations. And here we are. That is good news. Carmel's with us. Did I say hi, Carmel? Welcome, welcome. And here we go. We are there. Right, I'm rushing and panicking. Don't stress it. There's notes popping up everywhere for all sorts of things. But I can do this. I can do this. That was your LDF news. Let's move on. My second item is a shameless plug for New Line. And New Line, still time to sign up. And sit next to me and watch it if you want to come into the event. We've got Fred and Shane and Niels and Ryan and Debbie this year. Also, Kerry from the USA and Michael, our DJ. And he's teaching a dance too on the Thursday night with Kerry. So we've got loads of new stuff to come. I'm going to broadcast all the workshops from the booth. And you'll get a good view of the stage and get all the dancers, all how many of them. I don't know how many. There's like, there's loads, 10 or 12 dancers over Thursday night, Friday night, Saturday and Sunday. It's going to be great. Can't wait to get there and relax and get away from all the stress. Now we're getting ready for it. I've got a load of printing still to do as well. Who mentioned the printing anyway? I'll put a post to that so you can have a link if you want to sign up and watch us live. Please do so and enjoy. And I'll keep in touch with you live in the chat room through the Live Love Line link that we use. Got a couple of previews for you whilst you think about it. Let's first of all give a shout out to Kerry. Now, Kerry is bringing a new dance over, co-written with Brendan and Debbie, a nice intermediate dance called Got That Juice. I'm excited to see this one, brand new for New Line Thursday night.

You better come get some juice. There you go. Yeah, that'll be a good start on the Thursday night brought to us by Kerry. Kerry's also going to be involved, coming to teach at Eurodance 28 Afromeda for the first time, Queen City, back in January. Lovely lady. Of course, I knew about her choreography before that, but it was lovely to meet. Great is coming to New Line to dance with us, and lovely that she can do a dance on the Thursday night for us. Let's have a look at a couple more for you. Of course, you got the regular guys, Fred, Shane, Niels, have all been in action. I'll play some stuff from them through the show anyway, including some stuff they did at the Danish dance event last weekend, which reveals a few New Line-y things. But Ryan's with us and on the bill, and often comes to dance New Line. Of course, he's the centerpiece and mover groover at Strictly, and does a great job DJing there as well as teaching. Well, he's doing good all over the world, is Ryan. It's lovely to see. Quite a few years on from his Crystal Boot win now, aren't we? And he's doing great. Proud to have him as a member of the Eurodance DJ team. And here he is teaching on the bill at New Line next weekend. This is a new one from him, a new intermediate called No Such Thing. No Such Thing is a bit of Teddy Swims and goes like this.

Hi. Teddy Swims and piano. Yes, you like that one? That is more piano. We're going to spoil it tonight, Emma. That's a bit of piano. I've got a huge amount of piano coming up. And hi, welcome to the show, Patricia. John Pellier, hi to you. Looking forward to seeing you soon as well, Patricia. Lovely to see you all out there. Lovely to just get a break and practice talking. Although, of course, when I'm live at an event, I've got to remember I mustn't talk so much as I do on the radio. I haven't quite cracked that yet, but hey, I'm working on it. I just love chattering on, and here I am in my escape zone in the den here, the DJ den. So you've got Fred Shane and Neil's, like I say, at this new line event. You've got the link if you want to join in and watch from right by my side, and I'll chat to you as well along the way. And with them this year, we've got Ryan. We've just played one of Ryan's new ones. We've got new ones from Debbie too. Now, Debbie was at Oxford last weekend and was practicing some of the things she's going to be doing. Here's a one for you. Debbie's intermediate dance, Finally Found the Groove. Finally Found the Groove. Debbie goes like this.

Oh, isn't that cool? Liking that as well. Liking all the music. Well, that's why I played for you. I wouldn't play if I didn't like it. Well, that's not true. Sometimes you've got to play things you don't like. That's just the rule. As a DJ, isn't it? Otherwise, I'd just sit and play Elton John all night. That would get a bit boring. It would for the dancers. It wouldn't for me. Anyway, not just Elton John, of course. I've got lots of other Alan Jackson. If I was in the country, yeah, I could just play Alan Jackson all night. That would be nice. Anyway, here's one more for you. Just a little tempter from New Line. And again, on the Thursday night, we've got my co-DJ, Michael, who's been getting the wheels oiled, if I said the words the right way around, getting the wheels oiled at the Danish dance event. Lovely to see them all in action there. And they'll be bringing that show to us. So they'll all be raring to go. And can't wait to see everybody. And Michael, on the Thursday night, will join the teaching team, and he will teach the new advanced dance called Copenhagen Noir. Copenhagen Noir is new, advanced, and goes like

There you go. What do you reckon? Copenhagen. No, look forward to that new one too. That's Thursday night, that one. Got a good old mix, and you'll hear a couple of the ones in the main event in the middle with Fred Shane and Fred Shane Neils. We've done. Well, you know what we've done? I'm getting all my words mixed up. I'm just too excited and raring. Actually, I'm nervous and I've got lots to do. So forgive me for sort of jumping around and not being perfect. That was one of those songs just before that I was saying, like, you can't be perfect, can you? So I support that. Anyway, I need to take a tablet. Are you got any of them tablets? I calm me down, Mummy P. There's Carol. Hi, Carol. Welcome to the show. That one sounds interesting, she says. Indeed, it looks pretty good. I've had a sneak preview of that from Michael. And we'll have a good time on Thursday and Friday and Saturday and Sunday. And you're going to miss Sunday, Patricia, leaving early. That's naughty. But it's great you're coming, and we'll see you soon, everybody. Lovely to chat. So, there we go. So, let's move on. That was my item number two, a blatant advert for Online New Line, but not that really. A chance to play you a couple of the tracks from it. And my third item is Cross Country. Latest dances are in there, courtesy of Andrew and Sheila and the magazine. It's an online magazine. I love to look at it. And it's also got a country chart. Hasn't been updated this month yet, so I can't bring you an update on that part. But what I can do is tell you the dances that Andrew and Sheila have highlighted. And first of all, Maggie Stevenson, who's doing so well on that honky-tonk scene, has got a beginner dance called A Scottish Country Song, singer by James Johnson. That's a little beginner dance. Andrew here is one of the reigning rising stars. Talking about rising stars, I need to know some suggestions for rising stars. My first award show Thursday when I come back off New Line. So that's a week on Thursday, the 1st of October. Going to feature rising stars, and I'm going to just keep playing 2 hours worth of rising star prospects. Who will be the rising star 2026? Of course, in 25, it was Healy and Andrew Hayes. Andrew here has his dance, My Boots Made Me Do It. That's another good one. Higher beginner. Andrew and Sheila have picked Lord Willing, you know that one, from Madison. We'll have heard about that one. From Scotland and the UK, well, we've got Leslie Stewart with Kirsten Curry. Queen of Memphis is an improver from them. That's in here. Well done to Lee as well, who gets in with Jaded, which is his latest improver dance. There's a lovely tribute, One Last Goodbye, tribute Dolly. And it's a lovely song by Sandy Jave. And it's a lovely improver tribute dance by Mike Hitch. And well done to Mike for that in the magazine. Gary makes it with his high improver one, Dry Spell, which is going ever so well in the charts. And last but not least, and the one I'm going to play for you, is a lovely dance by Vicky Cowgirl Morris. And this is Zach and George. This is Long Neck Weekend. The dance is called Just Chillax. Wow, and that's what I need to do. I just need to chillax. I'm going to chillax a minute while I play this for you. Chill, everybody. Chill.

Wow, how cracking. I love it. I love it. That's a lovely, lovely bit of country. And it's a bit of chillax in there from Vicky Cowgirl Morris, one of the dancers published in the latest Cross Country Online. Check that out. It's worth subscribing to. I do that. Of course, I love the BWD here. You know that too. And, well, and of course we miss the mag, don't we? Wouldn't it be nice to have the mag back somehow? Lot of work putting a online magazine together, and I'm loving the Living Line Dance one. That's a pretty cool one too, and I'm excited about being their DJ on their travels in Mallorca next month. A little bit of a holiday come DJ spot for me, and it comes just after another one with Maggie in Jersey, so I've got a nice October coming up after we've done the Wild New Line weekend, like Carmel says. Well, thank you, Carmel. There's no place like New Line. Thank you. We love it. Of course, it's our little baby. Goes all the way back, right the way back to the days where I discussed what we were doing, how we would do it with Dee Dee. And we came up with the name New Line, and well, the rest is history. Right, that's Across Country. Let's go into my fourth item. Just want to give a shout out in my fourth item to, forgive me, to Mark and Chris and Rebecca in China. These are the things, not so much for Rebecca, but for Mark and Chris, this is the sort of things dreams are made of. Hong Kong and China adventure, writes Mark and Chris. What a great time they've had. It was lovely to follow them, first of all, to Hong Kong, and then meeting up with Rebecca, Jung Hugh joining them, and having an awesome time. They've done a lot of tripping and touristy things, and they've done a lot of meeting lovely people. There's Lillian Lu, they met up with, and I've just played one of her new dances just before there. Great stuff off to the first of three events. And there's a great write-up by Mark and Chris on Facebook, so I'll not go through it all. It's just like awesome, and dreams are made of stuff. And I need to catch up with everything they've been up to. But from Hong Kong to China, and another fantastic day. They taught a whole bunch of new dancers. And the one I'm going to play for you for now is a new one from Mark and Chris and Rebecca. We'll play one from all three of them. And the dance is an intermediate one called Are You Ready? Are you ready? On your marks, get set.

Whoa, there you go. That's Cool, Is It Cool? From Martin, Chris and Rebecca. Of course it is. How are you doing out there? Thanks for being out there. Adrian's with us. Hi, Adrian. Welcome to the show. Oh, there's Mark and Chris are there. Hi, guys. Jet lagged. Yeah, just back today and been following it. Want to look at more, see more, work it all out. But that's a cool one of your new dances. And there's Patricia saying she loves the track. There you go. And Emma saying as well, oh, we know they write a great collab. Well said. And like I say, Adrian, welcome. Adrian is with us. Thank you for tuning in. This is a bit of a combo news stuffy around the world shirts. All one. I've only got one shirt this week today, and then I'm off to sort new line out. I've got tomorrow to polish everything up and be ready. The gang's coming around to pack the van. Thank you, Aziz, for your help as ever. We couldn't do it without you. And then on Wednesday morning, we'll be up, van will be packed, and we'll just head off to the airport to hotel. We can set up on the Wednesday, so that's brilliant news. It means we can get a lot done on the Wednesday. Then Thursday will be a nice breeze, and then it means, it means we can have a beer and a chill on Wednesday night. That's the plan. I think that's the plan. Does that sound like a plan? Yeah, there you go. There's Carol liking the sound of that too. Let's us move on. Well, just finishing up from what Mark and Chris said, I just want to do the summary. And as I say, go have a look at all the pictures and videos of everything. It's just awesome. But Mark and Chris here, finally, a thank you to everybody we met, danced with, and shared time throughout Hong Kong and China. The trip reminded us once again that line dancing is about so much more than steps and music. Well, when you get good bookings like that, it is, and the likes of Fred next year off on his Asian cruise, I mean, that's something special as well. When you get gigs like that, I know it's tough work and somebody's got to do it, you know what I mean? But wow, that must be banking so many memories of a three-stop China tour. It's about the people, the friendship, the memories, the opportunities to give us to see the world together. Well, there you go. Exactly. That's what it is. And as well as that, thanks for bringing us good dancers, Mark and Chris and Rebecca. We arrived as choreographers, instructors, but we leave with even more friends. How nicely put. Well, that's always the case. Thank you, Hong Kong. Thank you, China. Thank you to everyone who made this trip so special. Well done. Thanks for the getting that ready for me to read some out and the music. And I've got more new stuff. I played a few of them already. But listen, everybody, let's us move on. And for my item number five, we'll go to Denmark for where they did the annual Danish dance event. And what a great time they had there with the gang I've already talked about, Michael DJ. I've DJed this myself in the past and miss it. It's an awesome, awesome event. Love doing my Danish and Swedish DJing, something I put into retirement as part of me sort of slow down plan. That hurts, that does, but it's nice that at this event, Michael carries on flying the flag. It's Fred I picked up on who wrote on the weekend. And I've got a list, thanks to Michael, of everything that was taught. But Fred says thank you to Lizzie, Connie, and Kurt for having me back, as I always love this event. Special mention to Niels and Roy and Fiona and Michael Lynn for such a weekend with you all. Every year I see it and feel a need to see it. The level of dancing on this event is super. I love that you trust me to teach anything I wish. And yes, we'll have a laugh about that and look forward to the dancers being brought to us this weekend as well, across the water here to the tune. And this weekend, myself and Roy create a special dance called R&R Story.

The R and R stands for Rory and Ryan. Special song that hit us both hard, so it's got some meaning to it. Roy played the track to me at World Dance Masters and said, we must do something to this. I said yes without even a second thought. So there you go. And, of course, it was one of the dances he taught. Let me mention a few of the others. But let's do this one for you. Let's highlight R&R Story. And it goes like this. I think we're getting this one at New Line. Still working out the details. But I'm sure we will. I'm sure. Emma, we're going to get a piano in and you're going to do this live for us.

Oh yeah, there you go. Isn't that pretty? It's totally Emma. Isn't that just so pretty? And yeah, pretty piano track. Emma agrees. Hi, welcome to the show, Tina. Good to see you. Thanks for popping in as often you do. Thanks for all the comments in the chat room. If you're just listening in, I hope you're enjoying good music. And this event again, and I've got so little time to scoot through. I've been collecting stuff today. To be honest with you, I've been on a race to get into the office, into the booth on time today. It's been a nightmare, but I am just enjoying playing all these tracks myself and listening to them all the way through. R&R Story. That was the first one they started the event with from Roy and Fred, so I bet they danced that loads. Another advanced one from Fred followed that, Swish Swish, and that'll be another new line one. I'm not playing for you tonight. They did Nordic Pulse. Niels did Nordic Pulse. Roy and Fiona did Stalking Your Moves, which is a great new dance too. Fred taught his lovely new waltz. Is it worth it? Was it worth it? Some combination of those words. Niels taught I Got the Chance, which is a cracker too. And from the Spanish Hall, Roy and Fiona taught an awesome Paint Me a Villain. And last but not least, at this event at the weekend, Fred taught a brand new advanced dance called Hot Daddies. Hot Daddies, and that's what I'm going to play for you. Are you ready for a bit of Hot Daddies? A bit of Hot, a bit of Pitbull.

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1: Fire, motherfuckers.
2: Oh, was he swearing at the end there? Was that? Whoops, sorry. That was probably some swearing in the middle that we couldn't understand as well. Never mind. There you go. Hot daddies. Meet a queue here. I'm a hot daddy. I am. Wow. I wish. Those were the days. Well, actually, those were never the days in clubs and things. Never mind. I've led a sad and sheltered life, I have, as you know. Listen, let's carry on and move from there. So that gives you a nice flavour. A couple of times, coincidentally, for New Line. First of all, because of the online, and secondly, because you got a good preview there over in Denmark at that awesome event. And yeah, happy memories doing that. And like I say, it's awesome, Michael has taken over and done that. It's awesome, Michael comes to New Line straight from there and helps us there too. Perfect. Means he's well tuned into the latest New Line vibes. Anyway, come on, let's have a look. Item six. Put this under the CBA DJ network. We've got a network of DJs, as you know. I try and encourage them. It's hard, and I struggle myself to do my own verts from the DJ booth of what's filling the floor. I haven't got anything on mine at the moment because I haven't been out for a month, but I'm looking forward to putting in all the hot floor fillers in from New Line this weekend, and then from my travels in October, like I say, Jersey with Maggie and Living Line Dance with Rachel. We'll have a blast, and I'll be able to update some stuff there. The other things I put in the DJ network, apart from votes from the members of it, and they've got about 60 worldwide, and as well as that, I supplement that with putting the latest charts in as often as I can. I put in the latest World Dance newsletter, which I did yesterday. Updated that. I update the latest Line Dance radio chart as well. You'll get an update on that tonight. Stay with us at 9 o'clock. Dave will be here as usual with the latest chart for that. And some of the other charts I put in because they're like pretty cool. First of all, the Everything Line Dance one, and when I look at that, some good stuff in there that spring out that I've put into the network. Dancers like Jamie and Carl's Dulce Veninos hit the chart, and I Brought the Flowers from Carl. Tainted Stomp's going great for Ben, and Bring Back Country for Alexis. They're all making a mark. And the number one in there is the one I'm going to play for you, not least because I saw this firsthand from Glyn. This is a nice improver dance, and Glyn and the gang were dancing this in Bradford, and it looked really nice. So I can definitely recommend it, and it's number one in the ELD latest chart.

Well, there you go. A lovely dance from Glenn. And, of course, tributes indeed to the awesome Dolly. God bless her. Great stuff. And that's just a few from the ELD chart, which I like to keep an eye on. Another chart I like to keep an eye on is the DJ Booth Live, what's been requested in there. And that gives a great, great sense of what's popular out there. And one that stands out lovely as a dancing 10th place in that chart, Baby Slow Down. Baby Slow Down is from Mark and Dylan. It's an advanced dance. And it's one that's been done on the honky tonk scene. I think it was done in the new pavilion room. And I've got it for you here, except I haven't got it ready for you. I hope it comes up. Forgive me. Baby Slow. I'm doing 10 things at once here. That's not. Why is that not coming up? Anyway. Slow down. I'll find it. I'll find it. Let's come back to that one and talk about the Bootstepper. That's a great new website, the Bootstepper website. Get me tongue-tied out the way here. And there's a couple in there that spring out. Simon and Neil's Intermediate Love Bites Back, going great in all the charts. That's number 19 in this chart. Number 17's Coco Nana, going great. The Beginner Dance from Joshua and Allison. Allison fresh from her Asian travels. But in second place, standing out with a beacon, is Giamarco's advanced dance, Kingdom of Fear. You might have heard of this one. Again, this is one that's been talked about and danced on the honky-tonk scene big time. And I think it's the sort of Catalan style dance, which is like crossing over and beginning to get popular too. It's hard to keep up, isn't it? But it's great dance. Have a listen to Kingdom of Fear with me.

Well, there you go, crocking, polka type beat there, and the dance looks great. Lots of people doing that one. Haven't seen it on the honky tonk scene. Be interesting to see that one in action, filling floors. There you go. That's from the Bootstepper chart number 2. I mentioned the cross country chart. That's a great chart, but it hasn't been updated this month yet. So if you do subscribe to Cross Country, get in there, check it out. I've been looking for the latest update coming, but it's not there yet. So we'll not mention cross country charts, which I also put into the DJ network votes. Go and have a look at the chart, by the way, and see what you think. We need more of the DJs to chuck their votes in. It's hard, I know. It's something you don't think about when you're stressing about work and DJing wise, but hey, we'll get there. Anyway, under the DJ net, a couple that stand out for me are, first of all, Neil's in 14th place, going great with You'll Know My Name. But in at number 2, which is great, is Hosier's new dance, which I'm sure you'll have taught this weekend at the Gold event, which we'll talk about in a bit. But in second place is his new dance, Hey Look At This Look. I've played this a few times and I'm really, really liking it. And hoping the guys take a look at this look, because it's going to be a big hit, I reckon.

Hey, look at this, look. What do you reckon out there? It's good, isn't it? Are we tempted? Have we done it even, maybe? Has anybody done it yet? An easy one to sing, an easy one to sing. Yes, indeed. Nice, cool one to dance. Love to see the, love seeing Jose's video. And Carol's loving the sound of it. And there's Patricia saying, love, baby, slow down. Let's do that one. As well, Emma's loving Kingdom of Fear. That is good too. That's a great polka track. Loving all the tracks here. Now, this one, which is popular, pops up in the DJ booth. Most requested played. Baby, slow down. Let's do that one for Patricia. This is advanced from Mark Pollino. Mark Pollino seems to be the main star just now of the honky tonk scene. He's doing awesome as it emerges. And Mark's coming over to do the Stomp event here in the UK this year, and we've got him booked to come and do Eurodance with us in 2028 too. So that's exciting for Mark P. So let's do "Baby Slow Down." Jason Derulo, you might re-mention Gary O's dance to this as well. Going to go out and about next.

There's a Blast from the Past song, but that's a popular dance on the honky-tonk scene, highlighted in the latest chart, most requested in DJ Booth Records. Awesome. Anyway, there you go. That's a little snippet of the DJ network. Take a look at that. Quality people contributing when they can, and when they can't, all the latest chart information is always in there, courtesy of yours truly. Right, let's us carry on then and go to item number 7. I've called this one Out and About. I'm going to out and about. And now, I do this a lot on a Tuesday night with me new stuff because I haven't got a show tomorrow night or a Wednesday around the world. I thought tonight is part of the news. I just go, yeah, out and about. Michelle was out and about, and a lovely note from Michelle saying what an amazing day she had with the Urban Line Dance and Dean's Line joint first workshop. And Michelle said down there on a

South Coast, honoured to be their first guest instructor at their Beginner Improver workshop. Some great dances done. Kane's Boots from Andrew Hayes going ever so well. Likewise, Rob's Coconut Dreams. C'est la vie, Rachel Mack. One that I need to get to, and I'm just distraught. I haven't managed to track down the information for my cup of tea, but I'll bring that to you next time. It's on me list. It's a brand new dance from Michelle. Check that out. But it leaves one that you did do, and I'm playing this just for me. For me, while you have a cup of tea. Oh, that's terrible, isn't it? I know. Sorry. Anyway, I love a bit of C'est la vie. That rhymes too. Just for me, while you have a cup of tea. Brackets, new dance I haven't got yet. C'est la vie.

0: out there, yeah, good. That was for me. That's one of my favorites. Just Now, I love it. Awesome country. Joe Nichols and Madison's Rachel's C'est La Vie, sorry. And what a big hit that was. It's doing great in the charts, which is lovely to see. Anyway, that was with Michelle out and about with Urban Line Dance weekend. Let's have a look in Spain. Thanks to Andy, Arizona, keep me up to date with what's going out there. Well, Ria was in Spain last weekend with Kate, and it's a two-week thing that just carries on with Andy and Kate. And Kate is joined just recently by Jamie, and Jamie posts on his first day there with Danceware Productions in Mercia. First workshop completed, and he talks all about what he was being up to. Some new dances by Kate, which I'm collecting as well as himself. But what a great way to dance and play there. I'm looking forward to Sundance for us coming up next May. That's less than a year away now. Brilliant. I love it. I love it. I wish it was every year, but it makes it nice and special every 2 years, and bring it on anyway. Here is one that Jamie taught. It's a new dance called Ecuador, a high improver from him, to be released soon, he says in his note. And, well, it just looks like they're having a great time. Look at the pictures I put in the chat room as I go, guys. Makes you want to go to somewhere. Ecuador, maybe.
1: Watch closely.

Prueba new from Jamie Tort in Spain, Murcia, with Kate Sala. Now, Kate, yesterday, I think we're talking about her new intermediate dance during the workshop. So I'm going to play that one for you now. The sheet's out for this one. Go and have a look at Thunderstruck Intermediate. Kate, who's working hard at this two-week event, lots of new dancers. She taught a new beginner called Yes. Watch out for that one. Jamie says, a fabulous holiday feel beginner dance. I don't know about Yes just yet, but I'll find out. In the meantime,

0: Awesome. There you go. That's great. New intermediate from Kate. Well done to Kate. 14 days. And Andy, Arizona, too. DJing 14 nights in a row there. Good work if you can get it. Lots of spare time to drink the sangria and chill by the pool. I know. Somebody's got to do it. Anyway, Jamie's doing it now, and it was Rhea. So while I'm just at this event, let's play a couple of Rhea's, which are great new dances. First of all, her new intermediate dance released last week called High Class Lover. This is cracking. I love this one. Go Rhea.
1: You know I'm a freak who's on fleek.

That is cracking. Love that one. Great new intermediate dance from Rhea, who was busy last week. Let's us move on. And we're out and about, and we're going down to the Carrington House Hotel, a former haunt of ours. Love doing some great events there, not least with Maggie. We had a few good ones down there, Carrington House. Much used for line dancing down in Bournemouth, especially not least by ELD. But this one is Kim Ray doing her own event there. And Kim writes, a huge thanks to our amazing guest choreographers, Debbie and Lorraine, who worked so hard all weekend to bring us fun, laughter and some brilliant dances. Again, when you look at the pictures, they were having an awesome time. And the DJ here was our very own Adrian, who was on earlier on. Adrian, fantastic weekend on the decks all weekend, writes Kim. Played your requests and keeping the dance floor busy with a fabulous mix. Four new teachers taught by Debbie and Lorraine over the weekend, and four great new dancers. Tis, Till You Kiss Me, Woman on Fire, I Am, and a one co-written with Kim, an advanced dance called Electric Fever. I'll play you first. Let's do that one. So this is from the three of them.

There you go, cracking from the three of them there, from Kim and Debbie and Lorraine at their weekend down in Bournemouth. Electric Fever is very nice, writes Patricia, and Carol likes the track. Great stuff. Loving it. I'm loving it. Kim went on to say she also taught a bunch of dancers herself, which I'm going to come on to. But before that, let's do one from Debbie and Lorraine themselves. And then we'll do one of Kim's. This one from Debbie Narain is a new intermediate dance called Till You Kiss Me, from the weekend down at Carrington House.

There's Adrian out there. Hi, Adrian. Right, Kim and I had the best time with Lorraine and Debbie. They were fantastic, as were the dancers making memories. It looked great fun. Great fun down there. I missed down Bournemouth. Part of our slowdown here, we sort of cut out all the long, long travels. So part of that was having to hand in Port Talbot, which we loved, and Bournemouth, which we loved, and Torquay, which we loved. But we're too far to go for old crocs in a van, especially. Anyway, happy memories too from all those events. And yes, we are at Kim's event, and it's called Ray of Sunshine Line Dancers. Wow, what a cool name that is. And let's do a couple more, and we'll do some of Kim's. She taught Red House Roundup, which I've played before. In the Sunday workshop, she taught Head Rush. Now, Head Rush is a great new higher intermediate dance, which goes like this. And then I've got a brand new one called Surviving Everything for you.

Awesome. There you go. Kim writes to Debbie, Lorraine and Erin, thank you for all your hard work throughout the weekend, for setting up the hall, to packing everything away. Help us. You can't do it without them. And I say that out loud because my helpers are listening in now, and we'll be packing the van, getting everything ready tomorrow. We'll be heading off to the hotel Wednesday, setting up for 4 days of awesome New Line. And then you got to get up Monday morning and pack it all away. But we've got some fun planned. Are you still out there? Are you out there? We've got some fun planned. We've picked a place to go for food on the Monday night. Let's get this right now. Yes, on the Monday night. Have I got that right? I think we get back on the Monday. No, we'll get back on the Monday. We're going to chill. On the Tuesday, Mummy P is going to take you out and do girly things, like, you know, shopping. Not that I'm trying to stereotype girlies, but that's what they do, isn't it? Anyway, we'll go out and I'll come with you on the Tuesday and sit in a cafe somewhere while you shop. And then on Tuesday night, we're meeting up with the gang and we're going to a great, great bar in Blyth on the coast. That's a Witherspoon's bar, and it's done up from an old cinema, and it's just amazing. It's just amazing. So we're going to look forward to that. And then we are going to have a day in Beamish on the Wednesday. That's sort of the plan. Anyway, before that, we've got to pack the van, we've got to set up, we've got to do the event and dance your hearts out and DJ and pack away and come home. We've got all of that to do first, but that's just something to look forward to. I'm just saying, what can I say? Anyway, so Kim's thanking all of our fantastic people, just like I'm doing there in advance. And I'll leave you with her brand new dance she taught on the Saturday. Called Surviving Everything, which is a new advanced dance. And listen, the Saturday looked brilliant. If you go and have a look at the pictures, the theme was brilliant. 10 out of 10 for the theme, Come in Disguise. What an awesome idea. And Kim writes, you certainly didn't disappoint. It was absolutely brilliant. It looked brilliant. What an awesome theme. I wish I had thought of that. Here is Kim's new dance, Surviving Everything. And she did.

Love it. There you go. Adrian, that must have been great. Great weekend down there with the girls. Well done to all of you. And thanks for the information. Much appreciated. We're out and about, and it's nearly time to go. Actually, it is time to go, but I started late, so I can finish a bit late, and then I can run on a little bit. I've just got a few more on my out and about travels. Stay where you are, if you can, just for another 5 or 10 minutes with me. I get a real bother with Debbie. Debbie, if you listen, I'm sorry. It's just going to be just a little bit over 2 hours, but we can cut it off if we need to. Out and about, Maggie, I was in touch with over the weekend, is going well. Had a great time in Germany, and she's just released a couple of new dances. So let's do them, can we? Yes, we can. I want to play Thin Air for you. It's great the dance is released now. She taught it in Germany, and it's really, really good. I must stop doing that. Stop it.

0: Wow, there you go. Awesome. Thin Air. Yep, was Great World Dance Masters Workshop. Clever dance, writes Emma. I was really proud and pleased for Maggie. She came up with the great goods. That was a perfect dance for the Spanish Hall. Not too hard, but totally cool. Well done to Maggie. She taught that in Germany. Now, the week before, Maggie and Gary were at an amazing event in Canada. And they got together to write a new dance called Love Fleur. And Maggie brought this one to Germany too. I want to give you a blast of that. So Thin Air's intermediate, but for your beginners, let's have some love. This is the Bellamy Brothers, Souped Up.
1: There's a reason for the sunshine sky, and there's a reason why I'm feeling so high. Must be the season when that love light shines all around us.

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It's cool. Yeah, it's cool. Good luck to the guys with that one. It's great to be out and about. I'm going to go to France as well. I'm rushing. I'm doing as quick as I can now. I've got a few more. Stay with me. I'm loving it. But we're going out and about to France with Shane and Lee. They were at Modern Line Dance France. Marie-Christine wrote, what a great weekend in Penmarsh with two talented and adorable choreographers, Lee Hamilton and Shane McKeever. Smoothie guys, I know. And a top modern line dance team. Well done to them. Again, this one looked good too. It looked like it had great fun. And Marie-Christine writes, what a joy to be able to learn choreography with their creators. Thank you, writes Marie. Awesome. Gives me a chance to play just a couple off the list. And here is Jade. If you go in the chat room, I'll put a picture up of Lee holding up the schedule. That's the way to do it.

lovely new dance from Lee here in France with Modern Line Dance. I don't know what 29SUD stands for. Modern Line Dance 29SUD. We'll just call them Modern Line Dance for short, shall we? Anyway, Fred and Shane's dance is next. Shane was there, so they were in different places. I hear that they met in the airport on the way out, which is fun. Anyway, this is Shane's and Fred's dance, Irish Goodbye. We'll be doing the Green Boys, the Galway Boys from the Galway Boys on Thursday night, just for fun. It's our third one for the Thursday pre-party. So looking forward to everything we've got planned for Thursday night, and then onwards we go for the rest of the week. Let's have a blaster of Fred and Shane's Irish Goodbye here in France.

That is Irish Goodbye, all lyrics, writes Cormac Lantine. It's lovely, isn't it? Thank you for all the times. It's perfect and lovely bit of lovely smooth two-step in there. Love it, love it. We've got one more for you guys. One more place to go. Looking out, and it's with Marlon Romain in Pullman City in Germany. And this is a good too. This is top of my bucket list. Mummy P, are you listening? I want to go here. Pullman City, what an experience, writes Marlon and Romain. I put a picture of the Cowboys together there in the chat room for you, as I say, sir. Words honestly can't express what these past few days have meant to us. Peak of 700 dancers there. On the buy-in stage as international instructors, and honestly, it was pure madness. A huge thank you to the entire Pullman City buy-in team for your trust, your invitation, and for giving us the opportunity to be part of such a unique event. It looks totally unique. It's like Tombstone with line dancers. Perfect. I definitely want to go. I've heard such great things. It's not the first time we've reported from here. Anyway. The atmosphere, the energy, and the love we felt throughout the days were simply over the top. And we couldn't be more grateful. There you go. Awesome, awesome words and from Marlon and Romain. They taught a whole bunch of things, including one of the new dancers, a higher beginner one, called Take Me Back. Take Me Back goes like this from Pullman City. Yeehaw.

Oh, there you go. We are heading home speechless and incredibly grateful, right, Marlon, and remain from the bottom of our hearts. Thank you. Lovely write-up from Pullman City, Germany. And another one they did was Bullets and Babes. And I'm leaving you with this high improver one to finish. Happy dancing out there, guys. New line for us. And then a week of stuff post-new line, and we'll be back in a week. So we'll see you in a fortnight back here with some news. This is Bullets and Blades.

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2: It's time to carry on up the line with Dave Morgan.

And a very warm welcome. Good morning, good afternoon, good evening. It's time to carry on up the line with me, Dave Morgan. It's Monday night here in the UK once again, 9 p.m. and wherever it is, whatever time it is in the rest of the world for you, welcome to the tonight's show. We have your top 20 teach of the week voted by you. So the public of what's being taught, what's being danced in your classes. This week gone by, week specific, so that we've got a few newbies, a few new entries, a bit of a move around. As expected, as this is a weekly poll, things do change quite rapidly rather than the monthlies. Again, but as I look down the list, lots and lots of dances here that have certainly been mentioned over the last couple of weeks, classes that people are doing. So there we are. So looking forward to tonight's music. I hope you've had an event, a kind week since last we met. Whether you've been, dancing or you've had lots of other things going on. Of course, we had our very own Betty's birthday. So she's been celebrating over this past week. And again, so if it is your birthday today and I haven't wished you happy birthday, many happy returns of the day. Now, if you want to come and join me, head over to the Lion Dancer Radio chat room, head over and drop by, come and say hi. Come and join in tonight's fun. Thank you very much indeed to Dave. Mr. Baycroft was with you with the breaking news show earlier on today. What's happening out there in the line dance world, and certainly new dancers that are heading their way to your dance floors. And this coming weekend, of course, it will be New Line, Dave and Pauline's weekend. So I'm sure there's going to be some New Line hits, to be sure, coming out of that event. But there's so many events at the moment, it's hard to keep up all the different weekends and all the different dancers there, so it certainly keeps everybody on our toes. So I'll say a few hellos. You early birds have come into the chat room so far. I'm going to say our regular crowd. let's have a look. So first in tonight was our lovely Jean. Our Jean Robinson. Hello, lovely. Hope you are well. And what's been happening with you in the dance world recently? Where have you been? What dances have you been up to? And what's on the list? What's on the nibbles and tipples tonight? Are you going to surprise us this evening? Parents are also tuned in. Evening, David and friends. Hope you're all well. We're okay. Blair, well, actually, where are we? Just to fill you in with family news. Well, Blair is, she's camping. She's with school and all her mates. So they're somewhere in the Peak District at the moment, and their little team, they were the only, one of their teams today had to go to these six points. I think it was quite a task. Blair's little group, they were the only ones to actually do the whole 6 points. So we got a great photo and a bit of a rundown. And at the moment, I would imagine, Blake is at football at the moment. They'll be on the way home, or should be on the way rather shortly. Football practice. So there I am, and I'm here entertaining you guys. Then we have good day or good morning to Lou and indeed Joan. The sun just got up, so I reckon I should too. So looking forward to the show. So your brand new teach last night was Boots on Fire from Roy Verdonk and Yvonne Verhagen. Now coffee is in order. Bev Thompson, hello, hello, hello. Welcome. And I hope you're both well. Lovely stuff. We have Hannah Shearer is also, hi, I normally listen on Mixcloud on a Tuesday, but can listen live tonight, so very welcome indeed. Thank you very much for coming and dropping by. It's always nice to give people a shout out, and thank you as ever to those people who do catch up on Mixcloud. It's very much appreciated, by all the DJs here. Mr. Fernell, good evening to you, listening in with major jet lag. Of course, they have been way over the other side of the world in the Far East. I know they've been having, I've been following your, you and Chris, and about saying, had a wonderful time out there with Rebecca Lee. They've been over in Hong Kong,
So we'll be actually we won't be long until we see you soon, and hopefully you've got over your jet lag by then. Noel, yes, you can't be with us tonight. Noel's in the chat room in London, and London are still kind of celebrating my milestone birthday on Saturday past. Yes, because you share your birthday with our lovely Betty, don't you? Yes, on the same day. So I hope you have had a great birthday and certainly enjoyed the celebrations in London town. It's been a while since I've been to London town, but it is indeed one of my favourite cities in the world. Right then, guys, let's go and have some music, and then we'll have some of our wait for some other people to rock up this evening. And come and join in the fun. So what have we got? Well, where are we tonight? Well, tonight it's from the absolute beginners but up to intermediate tonight, I'm afraid. Yes, this week we don't have an advanced dance in the saying your top 20 teach this week. Indeed, they were on the poll, some obviously bubbling under. So this is what happens. It is we're very week specific as a poll, so I like to explain this again, or some people are confused. Again, so it's like anything. Not every, if people vote on a monthly poll, they put the votes in, then probably don't vote until the following month. This is a weekly poll. So again, not everybody votes every week. So most people do. The regulars do. I will see people who are religiously, and thank you very much, who do contribute week in, week out. But some people don't, which can, obviously, it is based, everything is based on your votes. And if, yes, and it's, there it is. If it gets in, 1 week, but it's not there the following week, hey-ho. There isn't very much I can do about that. All right, but those dances do still appear, and there's always usually in excess of 100 dances every week post, is on the poll. Okay, so it doesn't mean those dances are suddenly not being done anymore. It just means these are the dances that are, you know, that seem to be, again, the ones that everyone, that people are picking up on. Certainly when you're out and about, again, you're out and about, especially as a DJ, if you're getting these dances requested, you certainly know they are being taught and done, indeed. So let's go on to number 20 this week then. So we're starting with In Beginner Land, and this got into the poll last week, so it's still there. And this is a beginner dance from Australian instructor and choreographer Mr. Tim Gorsey. So at number 20, it's his little dance called I Love That Dance. The track comes from And 5678 Productions. But if you've not heard this before, this dance has some great, really great lyrics to this tune. So what a great way to start off tonight's show.

And indeed, as Patricia says, a very cool track indeed. Welcome, welcome, Patricia. Thank you for coming and joining in just in time for an Aussie dance, she says. So, where's your next? Where are you heading to next? Patricia's been over, say, he says, certainly been doing the rounds here in Europe over the last few months. Are you heading to New Line? Is that what, have you got New Line lined up this weekend? Are you heading up to Newcastle to see Dave and Pauline? So yeah, whilst I'd say real punchy track, great for beginners. And Lou says, this is our loudest, rowdiest dance. Yes, you got some, say, didn't you get told off last week? We sing, we clap, we deliberately turn weird. Turn weird ways, everyone. Everyone of all levels love it. Yeah, well, this is it. So yes, and Patricia's off to New Line. So awesome stuff. So be looking forward to finding out what you're going to get up to there. So where are we going off? So well, indeed, as ever in the line dance world, everyone likes a drink. Or most people do anyway, especially those rowdy ones like Luke Atlin. Next one tonight is from Rachel McEnany White, and this is her easy intermediate level dance called Drinking Guarantee. This has been on the poll before. I think it dropped out last week, but as I say again, it's back in. So it's, again, very much about people who vote. So I do sort of encourage you to vote every week if you can. Try and keep things, try and keep things as transparent as normal. Please, please follow the rules, guys. As I say, I try and make it I have posted the rules out several times recently. Some people take note and some people are still not bothering to read or take note of them. Okay, guys, it's very much about it's not about getting told off, guys. If I post out and say you've had your four votes, please then don't come and tell me, though, that you haven't danced for 2 weeks or whatever, but yet you've voted for 2 weeks. Okay, it's about what's been taught and what's been learnt. Okay, what you're doing week specific. Vote for your favourites on linedancerweb.com. Go over there, because we are fast approaching now, guys. We're hurtling towards nomination season. It comes round ever so quickly. So you really need to be getting over to Line Dancer Web at this point now, guys. You should be doing it every month. Once a month, okay, is not a lot to ask to get your votes in for your favourites. Okay, so if you haven't done that, you've heard me now. Okay, so let's have a listen then to this, and let's go and this is Bryce Leatherwood with some Drinking Guarantee.

are from Rachel McEnany White there. That was Drinking Guarantee, Easy Intermediate Level Dance, and number 19 this week. So, of course, we say we have a newbie in the chat room tonight, and Hannah. So, Hannah, let us know, where are you based? Are you, say, you based in the UK? Do let us know where you're based and where do you dance. Do you have your own classes? Do you attend somebody else's classes? And currently, what's your favourite dances? What have you learnt? What have you been learning or teaching in the last week or so? To come on, come and don't be shy. Come and let us know what's happening. So there we are. Next up for you then. And this one has been around now for a little while. Certainly been in the poll. It's been up and down my poll. This week, though, it's at number 18, and this is from Mr. Simon Ward and Shane McKeever. This is their improver level dance called Baby Blues Cha. So this one, for those who like a nice relaxed cha, this one is for you. It's a fab song here from Ashley Cook.

to there. What an awesome track. That's a dreamy track, isn't that one? You just get lost in that one, shuffling around the floor. So yeah, some, I say, what a great start we've had. I love that Dance Drinking Guarantee and Baby Blues Cha. So our lovely Hannah. So Hannah says, I go to Peter Fox in Glasgow. So you couldn't, well, I couldn't wish you go to anybody better. What a great guy Peter is. What a great fun. And he teaches some awesome dancers. I am very, very grateful that Peter has recently revived Seize the Moment, which I choreographed with Joyce Plaskett many years ago. And Joyce did it at when she was up in Scotland for an LDF, I think it was for the LDF event. Joyce decided to, of all the dancers she could have taught, she decided to teach that up there. And such lovely, lovely feedback indeed. And so massive thanks to Peter for introducing it to your classes. So I hope, Hannah, I hope everybody loves it. Not that it's filling floors anywhere now, because it was choreographed well before we went into lockdown. Now she said, I went to Rowdy Sunday in Newcastle yesterday. So she said, so my favourite I learnt from that was Jumanji, was it really? And she said, I also learnt Sweet July for a social last Friday, which is really nice. Again, it's great to know what you've been doing. Yeah. Jumanji. I think the last time I played Jumanji, I think probably for me was possibly was at the Crystal Boot Award. It was late on, what did I say, was it late on one of the Friday nights? And Hannah, you did, oh, you said you have learnt Seize the Moment. It's really nice. Well, thank you very much indeed. Mr. Checkley, good evening. Being with you all from the start and tuned in. Yes, Mr. Checkley. So you've been away. So Mr. Checkley's been busy this weekend. He's been down DJing for Kim Ray. For Kim Ray's event with the guest choreographers Lorraine Monaghan and Debbie. Great time, I say. I think it was had by all. I think Adrian's now playing the Swedish chef. I think he's possibly in the kitchen now, because he's been very busy today, haven't you, Mr. Checkley? Very busy indeed, and he's forgotten to eat. but again, bless his heart, I say, because you're home alone, aren't you? You're another one, aren't you? You say you, home alone is your Steve. Steve is away at the moment, is he, with his with his friend Shirley. Thank you for coming and joining in tonight's fun and games, Adrian. So number 17. So I played this one. I think I played this one here. And was it possibly look back on my notes? I think it was the first. I think the first time I played this track on this show. Yes, and it was last week. And here it is in the poll. It was Bubbling Under. And number 17 this week goes to Raymond Salomon and Colin Geese with their improver level called Light Finds a Way. Track from PIMFI. But yeah, I really like this. I think I commented on this one. It was late. If you'd left me after the top 20 teach, this was one of the tracks I played for Bubbling Under. I like the sound of this one, so definitely be checking. I've been printed off the old script and had a look at that this week. So away we go.

There we go. Everybody, Light Finds a Way. They were from Raymond Salomon and Colin Geese. I say, love that. Really great. Say, really nice track. I'm checking it out. Are a bit spoiled at the moment with quite a lot. Say, a lot of the tracks that are being used at the moment. Out there, they say, plenty to dance to. And well, we have, so as now over here in the UK, as we're heading, certainly, well, we definitely are heading out of summer. As now, it's like as I look out to the pitch black. say, not a fan of this time of year, guys. I'm afraid it's certainly not my favourite time of year. But I say, we've still got the weather's fairly warm for at the moment. And over the weekend, I'd say weather's been all right, has been okay. So let's hope it's kind to me, because I'm back on my travels now now I have my car back, because I had a few issues over the last few weeks. Out and about again. Next one up then. So this is the first now, as far as I'm aware, and I look at my notes here. This has been on the poll, when it's been submitted. But it's its first outing here in the top 20 teach. And it's a higher beginner level dance, which comes from Carl Harry Winson and Christelle Cole. Now, I think I played this, it was Bubbling Under, so it has been played on the show before. But here it is at number 16. So I have actually kept an eye on this one, because I've seen it mentioned several times, and then it just sort of, it's there, but then suddenly this week, boom, it's there. So whether this has been a late starter, or it's been one of those where Carl's been travelling, maybe, or Christelle, to different events, and it's just taken a while to get out there when they've been teaching at events. Because again, there's that many dancers out there, you can't teach them all as much as everybody would like to. And how would you remember them all? That would be. There are certain people when I go to events that I am absolutely astounded with, and their memory muscles must be incredible, because there are certain people I see literally get up and dance virtually every dance that comes on, and I think, how on earth do you retain it all? But hey ho, just jealous. And as I say this week, now I'm very much looking forward to, in a couple of weeks time, I should be hosting Kings Hill event in Southport, and I've got the fabulous Nikki Napier, who is the guest artist on that weekend, so I'm so looking forward to it. It's my birthday as well, just hint, that's my birthday weekend. Well, it's not just my birthday. Some people know, brace yourselves, guys, because of course the Morgan festivities take place the first week of October every year. I always laugh because we do say a post out, and I bet Pete every time people think, oh god, no, not again, because of course all in the same week, it's Debbie and I's wedding anniversary, it's Debbie's birthday, it's my birthday, and it's Blake's birthday, but only Blair is the odd one out. And it all happens, just all happens at once. But yeah, it's fun. Again, yeah, they say, and it's an expensive time of year, and just having £1,000 car bill this past week does not help. well, we get round to that time of year, but I can't wait to go, but I'm looking now, sort of picking out what dances am I going to teach over that weekend. So yes, again, like you guys, I also use this poll as well to look at what people are doing, what's popular, and then I look for those things new, because I like to teach things that maybe, you know, hopefully nobody's done before. They might always get the odd one in the room that has. So it's just new ones out and about, and that's worth, I think, worth doing. So anybody has any sort of suggestions, or anyone is going to be releasing any dances over the next week or so that would like me to road test your dance or take it out there for you, then you just need to drop me a line. I'd be more than happy. Again, but more about promoting other people's dances when I do the Kings Hill weekends, apart from my own. Again, it's just I don't choreograph that often these days now, just because of life and how busy we are. So I'm very happy then to help people out and promote their new dances. So Movimiento is your dance at number 16 this week from Carl and Christelle. So here we go.

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1: And there we go, guys. Some of your Tuesday shows here on Line Dancer Radio. So be sure, of course, live show following me, of course, is Lou and Joan. So be sure, if you can, to go and catch up with those two, two lovely ladies, find out what they've got in store for you. Now, good morning, and good evening. Good morning to Suzanne Dingwall and fellow listeners. Just woken up, said it's just gone 6 a.m. Love to you all. Patricia said, I've danced Movie Miento a bit on my travels. She said, I love the dance, so thank you very much indeed. Now, Hannah says, I'd love to know how other people remember all the dancers. And we have a spreadsheet and two playlists, one of the new dancers we practice once a week and another of the dancers we practice once a month to keep them in our brains. And Lou says, tomorrow is the equinox, autumn in the north and spring down here. It is the day that we have equal light and dark, day and night. Should I understand why you don't like heading after that to more darkness every day? So for us, we are heading towards the lawn. Heading towards the lawn needs mowed again season. And of course... Patricia, of course, is she'll be going home to another summer. So she's you've had quite a decent, you've not had a bad one over here while you've been over, say, in the UK. But as Lou's just said, I think it's going to be a hot, dry summer, and of course that is down there as well is bushfire potential. So let's hope not. Again, this year the UK has seen again we've had fires over here, which are of the like of things that we haven't seen before. So yeah, there's a lot of certainly changes please be mindful, everybody out there, as we asked everyone out here, please don't be doing like your own barbecues in the middle of in the middle of the forests, in the middle of of all the dry plantation is not the best idea. So, what a great start. So we've had I Love That Dance at number 20, Drinking Guarantee at 21, Baby Blues Char. So what I'm talking here, we've got a number 20, number 19, Drinking Guarantee, 18, Baby Blues Char, 17, Light Finds a Way from Raymond and Colin, Movimento at number 16. So, okay, we're going to slow things down again at number 15, and we're off to go and join the lovely Maggie Gallagher. I had a little last week. Had a lovely little catch up with Maggie. It was nice. It was really good to nice to speak to her. This one, of course, from Maggie was the dance that back in June at Eurodance. She released at Eurodance, and again was a great workshop from Maggie, and everyone that attended it absolutely loved this. So intermediate level dance is called Born to Fly, and of course this one is for you smoothies out there, for you nightclub two steppers. And the track here is a great track from Jamie McDonald.

So there we are, Born to Fly. And love this from Hannah. She says, I love dancing this and flapping my wings on the risers. And Suzanne, she says, Tim Gorsey will be over the moon to know his dance is being taught around the world. Well, it certainly is. People have picked up on it, and so they should. It really is, in terms of the lyrics, track suits the level of dance as well. So a really great, fun, and was a great track to open tonight's show. So there we are. So Born to Fly from Maggie there, and then we're off to, now we're going to go speed things up just slightly now at number 14, and we're going to go and join Marlon and Remain with their easy intermediate level dance, Dublin Lights. This is a cracker, this one is. So there we are, Lou. And now it's time, that's it now. Put the coffee down and away you go. Track from Miles Smith.

0: There we are, awesome stuff. But short and sweet, isn't it there? Dublin Lights indeed. Now, Lou says, even though it's Irish style, I feel like it needs a yeehaw in there somewhere. Well, you definitely want to throw them in, especially, you say, when you're doing the shuffles up and down. but great stuff. Yeah, really like that one. Well done, say, well done to Marlon and Romain. Very, very talented guys indeed. So another one, again, that's been, say, which as we go now up the poll, to be fair, all of these dancers should be, whether you've done them or not, but they should be familiar. You will have you should have heard of them because they've definitely been in the top 20 teach now for a good while, which says, yeah, you know, always establishes, you know, the dancers that are, you know, really are sort of like filling the floors. This one comes from Heather Barton and Gudrun Schneider. And this is their easy intermediate level dance called Halo and Horns. I think this is our first outing as well out with, say, tonight with DJ Tex.
1: Once every 1,000 years. They clock out, wings down, horns tucked away. And tonight, they picked a honky-tonk.

And there we go, Halo and Horns there from Heather and Gudrun, their easy intermediate level dance, and they're at number 13 this week. And I just having a giggle here, our Lou replying to Hannah. So Lou, you've not seen, you need to go and check, say, Born to Fly. She said, I've not seen the dance, but you've got, put a vision in my head of wings flapping, so now I need to go and check it out. Indeed you do, Lou. and then Joan will tell you to behave yourself. Oh dear me. So again, it's lovely, and a few of the shout outs. I know we've got a few likes and things. I would say to our usual, of course, our lovely Sue Bell. Hello to you, because I know our class is, so I bet she's been travelling home. She'll be sorting herself out, but thank you. Louise Hemlin also, and Irish Jones. So shout out to you, say you ladies as well. If you say you're tuned in, thank you very much indeed. Much appreciated, and hope whatever you're doing, so whether you're listening along or dancing along, so that's another beauty as well, if you're listening to Line Dancer Radio as well. Especially when it comes to this show, and you haven't learnt the dance, get the step sheet out, and while the music's on, give it a whirl. Number 12 this week then is our first outing this evening with Mr. Gary O'Reilly. This is Gary's intermediate level dance called I Ain't No Cowboy. This is a fab track here from Luke Coombs, and again, another dance out there. This is doing well for Mr. O'Reilly. I did see, is it Patricia? You've been dancing with Gary recently as well, on your travels. So do let us know, any of the dances that Gary's been teaching recently that you particularly liked. So here we go. I Ain't No Cowboy.

0: There we go. I Ain't No Cowboy. What a cracking voice. What a cracking track that is as well. From Luke Combs. So I can see, definitely see why everyone's fallen in love with that one. Patricia said, well, one you've been doing was Dry Spell and I Ain't No Cowboy. And was it Viajero? Also, and Green Lads, and of course, they're still so dancers to be released, of course. Lucky you two, as I, to have a road test of some of those dancers yet to be released. And our lovely Sue, she said, I'm here. She'd got home but had a phone call from someone wanting to book Paul for a gig at this time of night. You know, the people are so inconsiderate, aren't they? I mean, do you know, do they know you've got things to do? Javo been listening though, so welcome. And and Bangaranga says, Patricia, that's been an interesting one as well, because that has appeared on the top 20 teach, but never stay, but not sort of stayed in like some of the others. So it's sort of been in and out. So an interesting one. But again, all comes down to levels, doesn't it? All levels, and it comes down to people's preference of tracks and music, of course, too. So there we are again. So we have, and just say the first time, so on the poll. So yes, this was another one last week that was in the bubbling unders. And here it is at number 11 this week. So we're heading over to Wales for this one, and we're going to go and join Mr. Andrew Hayes. So this is Andrew's new beginner level dance called Kane's Boots. This is Kane Brown, and you might also recognise another star singing along with him in this one.
1: Here we go.

0: 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All the latest from a DJ life on the road in Europe.
1: So again, indeed, our other shows, but a big shout out to Virginie, because Virginie is not with you live at the moment. She will be back, we'll say, back live. But big shout out to her, because every week, bless her heart, she's made, say, anyone that makes my, makes my Debbie's life, say, a lot easier. Always deserves a big, big shout out, because even though Virginia's not with you live, she's provided a playlist week in, week out for Deb, on time for Deb to have scheduled, no save problems. So again, we're great to have, we're looking forward to when Virginie can come back live, live with you on Line Dancer Radio. Indeed, so there we are. That was your first 10 tonight. So I Love That Dance and number 20, Drinking Guarantee at number 19. Number 18, we've got Baby Blues Char. 17, Light Finds Away. Number 16, Moving Me End. Number 15, Born to Fly. Number 14, Dublin Lights. 13, Halo and Horns. Number 12, I Ain't No Cowboy. And there we are. At number 11, Kane's Boots from Andrew Hayes. And here we go as we head into your top 10.

0: So as we go into top 10, number 10 this week, you're going to say going to join Mr. Rob Fowler. This with his easy improver level. And say Tango with Tex. So, of course, I'm going to say our second outing tonight with DJ Tex. Again, so anyone likes a tango, that's it. It's time to get the rose between your teeth and strut across the living room floor.
1: Ladies and gentlemen, clear a little space. DJ Tex is stepping out to take his place. Country meets tango and the rhythm connects.

There we are. There we were all twirling around your coffee tables. Did you leap up onto the breakfast bar? There we go. Tango with Texa. Yes, full. Yes, full of passion there. So there we are. From Mr. Rob Fowler. And as I said, it's an easy improver level there at number 10 this week. So after all that energy and say used up on that one, it's time. I think we could all do with a drink. And so our Jean's been very, very quiet this evening. Indeed, as she hasn't let us know what's on the menu this evening. Well, anyway, I think it's time for a rum and coke at number 9 from Mark and Chris, their intermediate level dance. Loving this one, cracking track. So from the artist Corp.

So there we are, rum and coke, and Mr. Checkley is on the brandy and coke for me right now. I said yes, and say well deserved. So that's my tipple, and enjoying one right now. Absolutely. Now, interesting, looking at the gifts that you've put, Suzanne's just put up. Now you reminded me of these people who were doing tango, but they're dressed up in these green suits, and that casts my mind back. It reminds me of one year at the Crystal Boot Awards when we had the entertainment, and I can't remember exactly which what. Actually, when I think about the theme, I'm not too sure. But I remember there was a guy, some of you were there, remember there was a guy in this like green blow-up outfit who disappeared. Now, it was so, Blair was, you know, at the time, he was obviously a lot younger, a lot tiny. But it really, it really disturbed her. She really didn't like the act at all. Some of you may recall it, but just seeing that and saying just that gif on the chat room there, Suzanne just brought back that memory of Blair being quite all right one moment to being pretty distraught the next. Going back as well, Hannah says she I love Bangaranga, and I guess it's danced pretty often here. So yes, I mean, this is the thing, isn't it, about dance as well? You get certain dance as well, again, that are done locally as such. You may have a local instructor or choreographer. So in certain areas, those dances get widely done. And unless, I suppose, that choreographer is not travelling a lot or is not out and about teaching their dances at lots of events, sometimes, again, it really takes for people to really sort of look out of what's going on. And as always, this poll, again, I've been running it now. It's 9 years. Well, just I've been running it for longer. So I think it's probably 10 years. Actually, probably it's the polls. On Line Dancer Radio, it's now 9 years of running this. And only because people have asked me to keep it going, because I was going to abandon it. And I'm again, but there's... something's in the pipeline, guys, which I need to get sorted this about what's about voting on this poll, what's coming, coming your way, which is going to make life very much easier, guys, will be accessible to all. You will not need to be a member of Facebook. So I'd say is coming your way. But I do thank those people who have stuck by this and abided by the rules for the past 9 years. It's very much appreciated, because it is about what is being taught out there, what people are learning. And is always used, again, it's not for competition, guys. I mean, I always put the results out. So there was at one point, everyone's going, well, I've done 2 and I've done 12 and I've done 20. It's just a guide. It's a guide of people. And it comes from instructors. It doesn't come from me. I have no say. It's what you put in. I will put on when I open the poll up. I will put dances that I have learnt, that I have self-taught by when it's me, usually, unless I've been to an event for sheep of dancers. And then the rest of you do the do the magic, very grateful. And it will continue as long as people want it. It will continue. The poll I will continue until the day you've had same. So people said no, we'll not use it anymore. There's that many charts now. I've seen other people doing all kinds of different charts and things. And I think you've got Line Dancer Web, of course. They are your main chart to go and look at, especially when it comes to nominations for the Crystal Boot Awards. And then, we've got charts all over the place, and it depends. You've got people that are most viewed. What I liked about this one is about what people are actually doing. We all go and look for step sheets. We can all click on step sheets. We can all go and look at them. Does it mean they do? They end up in a pile? Do we ever teach them? Do we not dance them? The subject is endless. So, number 8 this week. Now, this one did surprise me, certainly not because it isn't a great dance, because it is, but it was in the top 20, and that was it. It seemed to be done, and that was it, gone. It still would be added to the poll, but in terms of votes, it's over the last few years, didn't have enough votes to make it into the top 20, and to be truthful, far off. And there it is. It stormed back in then at number 8 this week. So whether again, this is another one where it's been taught an event, people have just picked up on it or not, but I'm glad they have, because it's a fab track and it's a fabulous dance from Mr. Darren Bailey. It's higher improver level and it's dust off of me. So of course, for you waltzers out there, this is a lovely, lovely track here from Dusty Black.

So there we are, Dusty Black there, Dust Off of Me and Dance from Darren Bailey there, number 8 this week, Higher Improve a Level, and there, what a cracker. It's a great, great track indeed. So nice to see that is still out there, because I was a little bit worried, as oh, has that disappeared? But no, it's out there. And Hannah, indeed, thank you so much. You're going to head off now, as the bus only got back to Glasgow at 1:30 a.m. from Newcastle last night. She said, I really enjoyed this show and it was awesome to listen live. It's been great to have you as a listening in. So thank you for joining us. Happy dancing to you, and I hope to meet you at an event somewhere. But next time, so if you ever join in live, don't be shy. Always come and drop in into the chat room and join a fabulous crowd. Always have a really great, a good fun crowd on a Monday. I don't know how our lovely Jenny Bradshaw sometimes is with us as well. And as we know, we've got Noel and Jeff, they're living it up in the big smoke. Extended celebration there for Noel's birthday. So away we go then to the next one. And Patricia mentioned this one earlier, that she's done well. She's been on her travels with Mr. Gary O'Reilly. So staying with the High Improver level, at number 7 this week, it's Gary's dance called Dry Spell. Here we are, fabulous voice of Casey Musgraves.

So there we are, number 7 this week there. Dry Spell from Mr. Gary O'Reilly. And as Patricia says, Dry Spell is the sequel to Going Blonde. And Adrian says, Dust Off of Me is a fantastic waltz from Darren. So we're loving it in class and a busy floor, of course, at the We Say at the weekend. So thank you for sharing that as well. Now, Sue says, RE, the voting poll. I still love it and find it so useful. And I know others that do too. In fact, I was listening to Richard Palmer on Richard Munden's podcast earlier. And he said he found it very helpful when deciding on what to sing. So there we go. So helps the artist as well. So must be doing something right after all these years. So there we are. So Love these. It's a cheeky boy, isn't it, Mr. O'Reilly? He does have a knack of picking these songs, you know, with these lyrics. The innocent, you know, seems to go over some people's heads, and the naughty people like Mr. Checkley. The naughty people out there tend to pick up on these things. I don't. It goes over my head completely, because I am a good boy. So number 6 then, where are we going? Well, we're going back to join Mr. Fowler again for his beginner level dance, which this one's been doing very well. It's all about the coconuts, and it's Coconut Dreams, and the track comes from Cowboys and Indie.

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1: So there we go, guys. That was Coconut Dreams from Rob and Beginner Level. And that was all singing about pina coladas. And that was a question. It was a question, actually. Was it last night on one of the shows? One of the quiz shows last night about cocktails. And it was what was a whiskey based, and it gave you an option of a pina colada and a cosmopolitan. I can't remember the other one. Was it a Black Russian or something like that? And the other one was an Old Fashioned. So there we are. these daft things that you remember. So now, thank you, Suzanne, for the gifts coming in onto the chat room. So here we are going. So we've had then in the top 10, we've had Tango with Tex, Rum and Coke, Dust Off of Me, Dry Spell and some Coconut Dreams. And here we are as we head into tonight's top 5.

Well, as we go into the top five, we're going to carry on. We'll keep with the holiday theme, shall we? With a Coco Nana. This one is at number five and comes from Alison Johnston and Joshua Talbot. So again, this is our only absolute beginner on tonight's top 20 poll. Again, but then same being, say, yeah, doing well out there, being enjoyed by all. And it will be, you'll be enjoying it too. you'll be enjoying it too once I've got it, once it's lined up. So here we are, Coco Nana. This is from Aztec. Ooh, do you remember Aztec bars, a chocolate bar? We're back onto the subject of chocolate again. Does anyone remember those, Aztecs? And DJ Coco. Away we go.

So they are Coco, none other, Alison Johnson and Joshua Talbot. So that one's doing the rounds out there. And as I say, there we are, number five this this week. And I'm just making sure I've not missed any of your comments here as I try and as we mess about here with the land of Facebook. Right, there we go. So number four this week, and again we're back. So we're back with Rachel McEnany White. So this one has, has done very, very well indeed since, of course, teaching this when she came over to World Dance Masters. Improver level, loads of videos out there. Say one of our local instructors up here, the lovely Sue, Sue Thornton. There's a fab video of her chucking out her moves on the dance floor with this one. But so many, this one. People that have loved another great track here that's got some really fab lyrics to sing along to. So yeah, no, say again, it's just about the full package really. Great track, great lyrics and a fab dance from Rachel. So here we go. Now, this is Joe Nichols.

There we go. Say Lavi there from Rachel McEnany White. So again, let's say lots of you loving that one out there. So I'm just going through your comments, or trying to, because lovely Facebook. Just no, I don't want to see what's most relevant. I actually want to see everything. Everything. I like to know everything that's going on here in the chat room. The song sounds similar, says Suzanne. Similar to what? What do you think? Or is it something you think you've heard before? Number three then this week, and we're heading down under then for this one with Mr. Simon Ward and Niels Poulsen with their intermediate level dance called Love Bites Back. Yes, I say I'm loving this one myself.

There we are. Awesome stuff indeed there. Love Bites Back, track from Lucent. Now, and Suzanne Dingwall says we're enjoying Love Bites Back on the dance floor. Patricia said, I have a week in Alanya with Simon, Niels and Guy. I'm straight from New Line. You busy, busy bee. You lucky thing indeed. all this dancing that you're getting in. Great stuff, loving it. So number two then this week goes to the fabulous pair of ladies here, Madison Glover and Joe Thompson Zymanski. This is their higher beginner level at number two. And again, so many comments each week on this and so many people I know who are doing this one. And it's Turn This Town. Here we are. This is Spencer Hatcher.

So they are Turn This Town number 2 there from Madison and Joe. They're higher beginner level dance. And I say, I always think of that track sort of like an old school country track. I always think of maybe with dancing, would be dancing to, tracks like 30 years ago. Again, it's just, I say, like a bit of an old school feeling to that one. And as we go back on the chat, of course, yeah, Adrian said C'est La Vie by Rachel is a fantastic, well, it's put a fantasy, ooh, fantasy 6-4 count improver. And we're loving it in class. I think so, that meant to say a fantastic 64 count dance. Oh, Suzanne made me laugh. Well, I should wait till Patricia comes back to reality. Dear me, she's making the most of it now. And yeah, Sue says, Turn This Town, it's loved in all my classes. So there we go. Well, so here we are. We've, I say, we've got to number one, fair to say. Those, well, wow, 2 hours, that's just like absolutely hurtled by. And here we are, we've made it to number one. So what, I say, what do you think's on this week's, we are, we've made it to number one. So what, I say, what do you think's on this week's, say, top spot?

My Glass, of course, is out there. It's the one that's mostly voted. And in terms of votes, it came in at number one, and it did last week by considerably on all 3 weeks. Voting wise, again, whichever dance you do, because obviously we know, obviously some of you are doing Maggie's as well, so don't feel, and again that's something else, don't feel if you're dancing Maggie's, make sure you put it on the poll. Don't just, because if you've been looking at it and thinking, oh, you get it on there, because obviously when it comes to a track like this, Split Floor, and again both of these guys, Maggie and Carl, obviously traveling to all these different events and naturally teaching their own dance, so yes, again, it's like I say, in certain areas, like I said earlier about dances in certain areas, whatever dance, whoever dance you're doing, as long as you are enjoying it, it's all that matters. But this is a wonderful, wonderful track from Savannah Jade. Really great fun. It was good to see Maggie dancing with the artist while she was over in Canada. So here we are then. So well done to Carl, and number one, Kiss My Glass.

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1: There's no place I'd rather be.
2: And there we have it there. So that was your top 20 in there. So Kiss My Glass making it to number one. Sue says, Kiss My Glass. Carl's Kiss My Glass is another one we love in all the classes. Sometimes I teach a dance or just one or two classes, but this one made it to all five. So there we go. Awesome stuff indeed. You're very welcome, Sue, Patricia. Thank you so much for an awesome show. So good night to you, lovely. And as ever, I've got a couple of bubbling unders to play for you. Just to round off the night, because I just like to, again, just always interesting when I've played some of these to see whether they turn up or not within your poll. Adrian's just congratulated Carl as well for hitting the number one spot on Dave's LDR Teach of the Week poll. So, looking through, because as I say, I've been on the search looking for various, looking what's out there, some dancers, you know, that I might put into some of my workshops on some of the events, the Kings Hill event that's coming up. And I'd be a little bit spoiled for choice. It's like, ooh, what do we go for here? And I'm sure there'll be others that come across and think, oh, I'll do that one as well. So my pile of dancers at the moment is actually sort of growing, and I'm very spoiled for choice. That caught my eye is a new dance from the lovely Tina Argyle. So Tina has come up with an improver level dance, which is called Phone, Keys, Wallet and You, a track from the fabulous Lainey Wilson and John Mayer. So anyway, so again, one for a newbie from our Tina. Let's have a listen to this.

So yeah, I'm liking that one. A little bit of a different track, say, a little bit different there. And say it was Lainey Wilson and John Mayer. So Phone Keys Wallet, and you from our lovely Tina Argyle, Improver Level Dance. Going into have a look at Intermediate Land, we've got another one from Jose Miguel Bellocchivane out there. And the dance is called Hey, Look at This Look. There we are, there's a bit of a mouthful for you. So again, another one. Out and about for intermediate classes. If you haven't seen this one, haven't heard this yet, let's go and check it out.

So there we go. Hey, look at this look. So that's a funky little number, wasn't it? A funky little tune there. So they were Dance From Jose Miguel Beloki Varney. Now, we didn't have any advanced dancers in the top 20 tonight, so we're going to have one now. But this is an easy advanced dance, which has been brought to you from Mr. Niels Poulsen, and it's called I Got the Chance. The track comes from artist Eddie Dalton.

So there we are, new one from Nils. Loving that. That's a cracker. That's a cracking track as well. So yeah, be checking that one out as well. So we've got a new one from the Danger Twins, Carl Harry and Jamie. They've got a new intermediate level dance that is called Dulce Veneno, say Sweet Poison. So this is one that they say they've just recently released. Again, so indeed, another one to check out. And these dancers, so these, the ones I've got here, the dancers here, these were all on this, say, the ones I play, so they were all on the poll this week. So rather than going out looking at what people are teaching out there, so they didn't obviously make the top 20, the bubbling under, and I always look out for those new ones that are in there. So here we go, Dulce Veneno.

Oh, there we go. Dolce Vinino. There we are, from Carl and Jamie. That's intermediate level and out there. I'm laughing at Sue. So don't say, going back to "Hey, look at this, look." She's, but I don't think there are any other lyrics other than "Hey, look at this, look." I don't think there is, but still found it very catchy. But yeah, very catchy indeed. So there we are, guys. That's, I'm going to round up the tonight's show with this one for you. From last week's poll, we're going to say I'm finishing off the night with an improver level dance from Alison and Peter Metalnik, which is called "My Love for You." This is a cute little dance. I have done this. I've looked at this one myself, track is from Luna Velvet. So I'm going to leave you, because my love for you, love you all, thank you very much indeed for coming and joining in the fun as ever with me on a Monday. Means a lot. Thank you very much, guys. Please spread the word with the teaching poll, but please make sure people know what the rules are, what it's about. It's about what's been taught, what's been learnt. It is not about, and it is not, and to be abused for self-promotion. Okay, so make sure you stick by the rules, and have done for 9 years, and make sure that it's, you know, try and keep everything I like everything to be as transparent as possible, so that's out there. So but always great fun, always good to know what's happening around the world, who's doing what, who's teaching what, so please get involved, don't be shy. It is an international poll, it is for everyone. All right, so I've seen comments that it's just a British, it is not. Okay, we do have quite a lot of international people that vote on here. So I will be back with you, back with you same time, same place next week. So please check the schedule, look out for all our shows here, Online Dancer Radio. Indeed, always look out for the Sunday, the Sundays for the LDF, the dedicated LDF show. Different DJ each week. I shall be joining you during October for that show as well. And again, we've got a few, there's up and coming news, and again we'll be bringing back, maybe resurrecting an old favourite, and I'm not an old favourite show that we had here on Online Dancer Radio. So look out for information coming your way. So there we are. Happy dancing, happy listening, everybody, guys. And we'll catch up with you next week. Make sure you keep safe. Don't forget, of course, your next live show here on Online Dancer Radio is with Lou and Joan, of course, in Lou's Lounge. Again, have fun with the ladies tomorrow. I will catch up with you in the morning. Lou will be getting ready, because I'm on my back on the road. I'm on my travels tomorrow, and I'm going to the fabulous, one of my favourite cities here in the UK. I'm off to Liverpool. Love the place, and love the place, love the people. So that's where I'll be heading. While I'm getting all my stuff together tomorrow, I shall have you on in the background, and then for a part of your show, you'll be in the car. You'll be keeping me company in the car. So there we go. And Lou, yes, LDF show. I know Lou is, they're doing their show on the 4th of October. And it's 2 hours of dance tracks from the LDF ambassadors. And associated information on that program. So there we go. So thanks for sharing that information with us. You're keeping me chatting tonight, Sue. Is it me, or are there quite a few samba style dancers around at the moment? So anyway, thanks for a great show again, Dave, and see you next week. Ooh, that reminds me, drop me a message if you happen to be coming. Yes, we are coming to your event on the 4th, so I'll tell you that now. Okay, so yes, yeah, we are coming. All right. Anything you need to know, just drop me a line. Right, guys, thank you very much. I'll see you next week. This is "My Love for You" from Alison and Peter Metalnik.

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Good afternoon, good evening, good morning, listeners. How are we all? Welcome to this week's The All Request Show. Thank you if you're listening live on Mixcloud or catch up. I hope I find you safe and well. Thank you for your requests also. Our opening song as ever, Charlie Daw, Pilot of the Airwaves from her album Where To Now from 1979, your phrased intermediate level dance from Sarah Yorkland, March 2023. A big thank you to our team of DJs for their shows, our lovely Debbie for your weekly schedule. That is always subject to change. I have posted in the Line Dancer Radio chat room, so if you're currently listening live, you have access and it's safe to do so. Please do feel free, pop in, say hi. I do accept live requests whilst on air. If you have a favourite artist or a group, dance, then let me know and I'll do my utmost to include that during the show. Our first request comes from Bex Peel. One on your list, it's Take Me to the Beach.

And that's for you, Bex Peel. Take Me to the Beach. And that's co-choreographed by Debbie Rushton, Gregory Danfoy, Mike Liadouz, and Guillaume Hichard. Low intermediate level from October 2024. Imagine Dragons featuring Baker Boy with that tune, Take Me to the Beach. Noel says that's a good idea, but only if it's the Grand Anse Beach in Grenada, West Indies. Bex has thanked me for including that. You're very welcome. A very good evening to you, Bex. You are in our chat room. I will get to your comment in a minute. Saying good evening, Agent Stephen, fellow listeners. Hope everyone is doing well. Really looking forward to a fab show as always. Phoenix is first in. A very good morning to you, Phoenix. Hope you and John are well. You're listening in from New Zealand. It's just gone 7 a.m. Friday morning before you head to class at the Karaka Pines Retirement Village between 10 and 11 and off to the Netherville Retirement Village between 11:30 and 12:30. Waving hi with your avatar. Fellow DJ Jenny Bradshaw's also tuned in. Hope you're okay. Auntie Julie's here. She says, good evening, everyone. Hope all is well. Looking forward to your great request. Noel, how are you and Jeff? Thanks for joining us. You say good evening, Edgin and Steve. I hope you're both keeping well. Another sunny day here on the Sunshine Coast as we enter autumn. Good evening, fellow requesters. I hope you're all keeping in good health. Monica, how are you and Ian? Thanks for tuning in from Guernsey. Posting evening, Edgin and all listeners. Hope everyone is well. No class tonight, so we'll be listening live to all your great requests. Jean, how are you and the family? Posting good evening, Edgin, Steve and listeners. Hope everyone is okay. Tipples, please, everyone. I'd like to know what you're having to drink. Luke Atlin, I'm sure, is on the coffee. Maybe not quite. She says, I have my fingers on the keyboard, but they aren't moving. I will say hello and give my reports when my brain connects to my fingers. A very good morning to you and Joan. Tanya McDonald-White, thanks for getting in touch earlier with your request. Looking forward to playing that just a little later. Saying, good evening, agent and listeners. Can't wait to hear what tunes you've got for us. So I think I'm up to date with everyone. Annika Dolson, you've acknowledged the post. Thank you for tuning in. Carmel Tamburino, Kim Ray and gang. And I'm sure that Leanne and Russ Mullins are also with us there from Australia. Just going back to the chat room. Annika Dolson, of course. Michaela Svensson-Ennison and Mikkel, how are you both? Sylvia Varley, lovely to see you also. So let's crack on with these requests. And I have a live one from Noel in the chat room. And it's Herman's Hermits from 1966. No milk today. Thank you.

0: What a brilliant tune from 1966 there from Herman's Hermits. And that is No Milk Today. That for you, Noel. You said thank you for playing my live request. Some great artwork of the single there posted in our chat room. Thank you. Michaela's in our chat room also. She says, good evening, Agent Steve and listeners. I hope you're all well. We've just ended our fifth and last class for today. Last week, I was unable to listen, but now here I am, waiting and longing for some nice songs and Adrian's lovely voice. Why, thank you. Sarah, how are you? You're listening in from Finland, waving hi and liking that gif. Hi, Agent and listeners. I'm tuned in for all the brilliant requests, packing the last things for my weekend trip. We're flying to the Danish dance event tomorrow morning, eight of us all together from our club. Safe travels. Have a wonderful time. Next up is one for Jennifer Coates and is Tango with Tex. This dance from Rob Fowler, your track from DJ Tex.
1: 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DJ Tex is stepping out to take his place.

0: 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That was for you, Jennifer Coates. Russ Mullins has acknowledged the post. A very good morning to you and Lee Ann. A big thank you to my sponsor, Half Angel UK.
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0: A track now from 1975. It's by The Drifters. This request on your list, Auntie Julie, Like Sister and Brother.

Oh, what a tune there. Certainly remember that being played many, many times in my household. Mum had that on vinyl. The Drifters, their song from 1975, Like Sister and Brother, takes me back in time for sure. For you, Auntie Julie, you said thank you. It's such a lovely song. It is. Jan Zinner, good morning. How are you and Mark? You're tuned in from Australia. Posting good evening, morning, Adrian and fellow listeners. I'm tuned in my warm bed. It's 2 degrees Celsius at the moment with a top of 22 degrees Celsius today. Here's hoping you are all well and lots of wonderful requests. Michaela says, Mike asked me to say hi to you, Adrian, and all the listeners. He's disconnecting and carrying the equipment whilst I'm sat here enjoying the tango. I'm loving that. Next up is No War, No Cry. This was a Heart of Texas 2026 teach. It's choreographed by Colin Gies, Raymond Salomon and Yvonne Verhagen. High improver level from April 2026. This is for you, Annika Adolson. So let's take a listen to No War, No Cry. Hey! Yeah.

And there's Ooh, RJU with the track No War, No Cry for the dance No War, No Cry from Colin Raymond and Yvonne, High Improver Level from April 2026. Don't forget, whatever you are learning and teaching week specific, please do head on over to Dave Morgan's Teach of the Week poll. Cast your votes there. He counts you down on Monday, 9 o'clock UK time, your top 20 and more. Next up, it's one for you, Lou, and this is a song from Captain Antoniel from 1976, Muskrat Love.

0: Captain and Tennille, song there from 1976, Muskrat Love. And that was for you, Lou. You shared a picture of a muskrat there in our chat rooms. Thank you very much indeed. Next up is one from me.
1: If you hate me after all I say,

Oh, there you go. One From Me, a UK number one single in 1975 for the Bay City Rollers, Bye Bye Baby. That was one of my mum's favourites. Some great pictures of the Bay City Rollers shared in our chat room. From Noel, Lou's posted Whirl and Twirl and Tango. There's a dance in there somewhere. Chris Lovelock, one from your list, and it's a dance from Robbie McGowan Higgy called Love Is Loud, and so is your track.

0: For you, Chris Lovelock, Love is Loud, and it's choreographed by Robbie McGowan Hickey. Improve Your Level from November 2018. It was very popular. Sophia Reyes featuring Francesco Yates and Spencer Ludwig. Louder, Love is Loud. Catching up with some of the comments in our chat room, Monica was loving Take Me to the Beach, that request from Bex earlier in the show. Lou's posted, good day, agent and friends. It's 5:30 a.m. minus three, with a high predicted of 23 degrees Celsius today. The birds are singing as the dawn skies appear. It's calm and cold. Half a cuppa down. Thanks for Muskrat Love. You're very welcome. Think I'm up to date with everyone in our chat room. Oh, no. Michaela over there in our chat room with a bye-bye, of course. The song we heard before that was the Bay City Rollers and Bye Bye Baby. Lots of dances for that. I remember Andrew and Sheila having a dance for that many years ago. They taught it at one of Kim Ray's workshops long, long time ago. Noel says, those of us of age loved the 1970s, a world never to come again. I would go back like a shot if possible. And Beck says, oh, I loved this dance as it never went right half of the time. We would forget the tag, referring to Love is Loud. That's a great memory, Bex. And Suzanne Dingwall, very good morning to you. Hope you, Aaron, Minty and Flossie are all keeping well. You said, good evening, agent and fellow listeners. I'm tuned in listening. It's just gone 5 a.m. Tomorrow we have our monthly social. Looking forward to hitting the dance floor. Have a wonderful time.
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0: And Monica, one for you, Emily Lou Harris, and goodbye.

And that's for you, Monica, one on your list, Emmylou Harris, with Goodbye from her album called Wrecking Ball from 1995. Next up, one for you, Noel, the correct version this week for you. Didn't have it last week, so here it is, Carried Over, Mike Kerber, Congregation with a Sweet Gingerbread Man from 1971 from the Magic Garden, taking us back.

Taking you back to 1971 there, Mike Curb Congregation and Sweet Gingerbread Man. That's for you, Noel. Glad you're back. You've caught your request anyway. You just missed Emily Lou Harris by the look of it. And next up is another for you, Bex, and it's Strumming Bird Dance here from Madison Glover, of course. James Johnston and one more.

0: like this.
1: What an artist, what a voice, James Johnston with the track One More. The Dance Strumming Bird from Madison Glover, absolute beginner level from October last year. That's 2025. That's for you, Bex. You said, oh, I love this Dance Strumming Bird by Madison. We also have Michaela McMonica even thanking me for her request. That was Emily Lou Harris. And goodbye, you're very welcome indeed. Phoenix says, you asked about Nibbles and Tibbles, Adrian. Well, it's almost 8 a.m. here, and it means it's breakfast time. Nibbles is toast with peanut butter, followed by a banana and a couple of muesli bars, and my tipple is a cup of raspberry and strawberry tea. Well, if you can make that for two, that sounds absolutely delicious. It really does. I could eat all of that. Auntie Julie, another for you. It's Vanessa Williams. What a tune this is. I bought this on CD single, Save the Best for Last. This is from 1991. Who remembers this?

0: Oh, that's for you, Joel. You've messaged me saying it's making you emotional. Love it. Volume up. Noel's posted beautiful song, Save the Best to Last. Well requested. It appears in Priscilla, Queen of the Desert. Indeed it does. It's on my notes from 1991. Mikhail's in our chat room. Very good evening to you. Hope you've had a great classes today. You say good evening, Adrian and all dancers. I'm just back home from today's classes, lurking in the background to get me a good cup of tea. You enjoy. And Noel says, Adrian, you asked about tipples and nibbles. Well, for me, it is Madagascar vanilla protein shake. I'm waiting to hear from Jean Robinson. I hope she's all right. She's probably knocking back that vodka, I'm sure. Oh dear. You know I'm only kidding, Jean.
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0: Oh, no, you're very kind. He says, Adrian and all requesters, you have done it all again. Great tracks again tonight and not an hour into the show. Next up is one for you, Michaela. You won't be expecting it. It's been on my list for a very long time. And a dance that you released in November 2025, Improver Level, called Our God is an Awesome God. And your track is from Phil Wickham. Let's take this one away.

0: Good.
1: And there's Phil Wickham there. What an awesome God. And your dance is called Oh God Is an Awesome God. It's co-crafted by Michaela Svensson-Ernesson, an improver level from November 2025, one which I'd noted quite some time ago. So it's great to be able to play that and share that track with you all and Michaela's dance. Phoenix, Lou's actually saying about how much she loves peanut butter, always had it when she grew up. Recently, she's been indulging a craving by having it with cherry jam. I used to have peanut butter and jam when I was a child. And Phoenix has posed the question, do you prefer smooth or crunchy? I like crunchy, but I could eat it both. I really don't mind, but crunchy's best, isn't it? You've got to have the nuts. Phoenix, you're up next. You don't know me. I'm Armin van Helden.